is about to give the ass an audit. Nothing good will come from it, and I wish I could say it's ironic. But when the last tree is cut and the last fish poisoned by the vomit, only then they'll shut up and agree that I cannot eat the

Human race, people on a paper chase. The environment is fragile, and we've been on the gradual. Declining in a lifetime, I'll lose the battle. Get burned by volcanoes, get blown by tornadoes. Cause Mother Nature signals is trying to warn NATO. We got a new terror threat, it's called the weather. More deadlier than chemical and nuclear together. It's hotter in the winter, even hotter in the summer.

paper chase. The environment is fragile, and we've been on the gradual declining. In a lifetime, I'll lose the battle. Get burned by volcanoes, get blown by tornadoes. Cause Mother Nature signals is trying to warn NATO. We got a new terror threat, it's called the weather. More deadlier than chemical and nuclear together. It's hotter in the winter, even hotter in the summer.